Air Evanescence, Afterlife, rocking your 4th of July. We're at Tulsa's Rock Station, 97.5 KMOD. Corey Ronick in. Hope you're enjoying your Independence Day. We're going to rock this pig, I can promise you that. Marilyn Manson on the way, going to get you 3 days grace. Audio Slave 2, it all happens after this.

0: 3 Days Grace bringing their Alien Nation tour to BOK Center on Friday, November 6th. They're not coming alone. Hell no. They got the friends with them, and they're friends of ours, too. I Prevail and the Funeral Report are going to be rocking the place to the ground, and we are going to get you in the show right now with a pair of tickets. I don't care if it's Independence Day. We're still getting it done at KMOD.com/contest. While you're clicking, let's go ahead and get you back to the rock. 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
1: 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We are Tulsa's Rock Station, 97.5 KMOD, Corey Roddick in. Dude, Linkin Park just finished up their From Zero tour, which kicked off on September 11th, 2024. Here we are in July of 2026. That's 160 shows. They did a hell of a job. Plus, they came back in the first place, but we never want to forget where they started, man. Let's get you OG Linkin Park on the way. Also going to get you Metallica, Tom Petty, and more. It's all on the way for your 4th of July in KMOD.
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guys in Linkin Park. They have a brand new documentary hitting theaters at some point or another. It's called Linkin Park on Shatter. We know that much. And the band's DJ, Joe Hahn, he shot and directed the whole thing. The only thing we don't know is the release date. 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You can always find music news at KMOD.com. R.I.P. 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

That is the brand new stuff from Sublime. Thank God that their new singer looks and sounds exactly like their old one. And he ought to. It's the guy's son. Tulsa's Rock Station 97.5 KMOD. Happy 4th of July. Corey Roddick in. 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

0: was no badder guy back in the day than Axl Rose. God, did that guy have a bad attitude on him. Now, since Guns N' Roses have reunited, he's been smiling a lot and probably reads to orphans or pets kittens in his spare time. I don't want to hear all that. 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

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As the Power Up Tour returns to the USA, they're the Pretty Reckless. 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God, she's still sexy. 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

0: broken mirror. They are Architects. It's called Broken Mirror. That band spent a good portion of the year on the road with Linkin Park. We are Tulsa's Rock Station, 97.5 KMOD. Corey Roddick and Rush is having to cancel some dates on their brand new 50-something reunion tour, revival thingy, whatever they're doing now. I know the Geddy Lee has gotten laryngitis. So they had to postpone a couple of shows in Fort Worth, Texas. I mean, whatever goes on with these guys, we'll let you know. I mean, they're kind of old, so it'll happen all the time. Good thing we're right on top of stuff. KMOD.com, that's where you get all the music news you can handle.
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0: again, need a favor with Tulsa's Rock Station 97.5 KMOD. Before all that, had Rush. I told you, Geddy Lee's been losing his voice, and it's been causing Rush to freaking postpone some of their shows. And that's kind of scary when these guys get up to this age. I mean, look at Ozzy. Look at Ace Frehley. There was always, oh, we'll catch him the next tour. Never really happened, did it? Well, that's on me. I had no reason for not catching Tom Petty ever, yet here we are. Hang on, man. Going to get you new stuff from 3 Days Grace. Also going to get you the Chili Peppers, Nirvana, and more for your 4th of July. It's all next with KMOD.
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Well, the joke's on me. Those guys in Metallica about to kick off their residency in Las Vegas at the Sphere. This October, I thought it was going to be the perfect trip. My son's never seen Metallica before. He's 17. He's finally doing his teenage Metallica thing, and I'm all kinds of here for it, except, well, his father's poor. And the Sphere, that's a pricey place from what I'm told. I mean, my fiance's been there. She saw Eagles there. Tried to get her in to see the Backstreet Boys. Those freaking tickets started at $700 for the Backstreet Boys. The Backstreet Boys. What the hell are you doing? I mean, at least for the kind of money Metallica's charging, you still get a Metallica show. It's not going to cost you anything to crank it up and rock for your 4th of July with the Men in Black now. Here's your Metallica fix, Tulsa's Rock Station, 97.5 KMOD.

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1: 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Tulsa's Rock Station, 97.5 KMOD, getting you in to check out Billy Idol. He's hit the BOK Center on September 22nd. How clever is this? He's calling his tour, "It's a Nice Day to Tour Again." Get it? 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All that matters is we're getting you in for free. 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And while you're clicking, got Faith No More on the way. Also, Evanescence, too, for your 4th of July.
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0: Tulsa's Rock Station. We are 97.5 KMOD, Corey Roddick, and this is the 4th of July. You know what that means? You got to be extra careful because you can't be blowing off your hand with any fireworks. It can't always work out like it worked out for the drummer of Def Leppard, who got an entire 50-year career out of playing drums with one arm, but still, safety first, friends. That's what we're saying here at 97.5 KMOD. Come on!
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97.5 KMOD. Thunder Ridge Nature Arena, that's the place. September 12th, Guns N' Roses coming to pay us a visit, but you don't have to wait, because you got them right now on KMOD.

0: of the storm, you got Five Finger Death Punch with Tulsa's Rock Station 97.5 KMOD. Believe it or not, those guys are celebrating 20 freaking years of being a band. If you asked me, it would have been 10 in my mind. Goes to show how skewed my memory goes, but I know this to be a simple fact. Friday, October 2nd, they're bringing that 20th anniversary tour to Walmart Amp. Cody Jinks, Eva Under Fire, along with them. You're going to be there too. Got a pair of tickets right now at KMOD.com.
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0: Air Papa Roach. 97.5 KMOD, Tulsa's rock station. Corey Roddick doing this thing for your 4th of July. I'm about to wind it up one more time and see if I can't catch a party or two that are in progress. I mean, my friends are degenerates. They're still going to be up. You, on the other hand, let's make certain you stay awake because we got Breaking Benjamin out of the way. It's going to be hard to fall asleep when you crank up Alice in Chains and Foo Fighters get you back in next. This is our last stand for your 4th of July, and we are Tulsa's rock station, 97.5 KMOD.
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Corey Roddick getting out here. Dude, have a great 4th of July. Happy birthday, America. Stay safe. 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
1: 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The L.A. Lloyd Rock 30 begins now.
2: Happy 250th birthday to the United States of America, and happy 26th to the L.A. Lloyd Rock 30. As we celebrate our 26th anniversary, we launched the show July 4th of 2000. And over the next 3 hours, we're going to count down this week's Rock 30 chart, but we're going to be having the artists that have made some of these songs huge throughout the years. So we'll be spread out through the past 26 years. But I wanted to start off with something kind of cool today. Back in 2002, I kind of created this little montage of the Rock 30 of what we had done so far for the first 2 years. And I thought it'd be a good place to start today.
3: 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Lloyd's Rock 30. It was like sex with an old girlfriend.
4: 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This is Todd from Three Doors Down, and you listen to L.A. Lloyd.
5: 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What's up? This is Mike from Stain. 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Lloyd's Rock 30.
6: 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L.A. 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
8: 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Lloyd.
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10: 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Lloyd's Rock 30.
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2: 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I am L.A. Lloyd, and one thing is for sure, nobody's going to stop this band this week. They are on top. This is Godsmack. It's Awake, number one on the Rock 30.
14: It was 1990. Lloyd Maxwell was the number one rated personality in Myrtle Beach, but he longed for more. So he packed his bags and headed west to L.A. to create a name for himself. But what he didn't know was that L.A. would create a name for him.
12: L.A. Lloyd's Rock 30.
2: On the tour bus of Three Doors Down, who had an amazing Monday night at the American Music Awards earlier this week.
4: See, the plant life is yeah.
15: Lots of greenery in here, I'm happy to say.
4: We just got back from Amsterdam.
14: But L.A. Lloyd hasn't always been doing interviews with the biggest rock acts from their tour buses. In 1989... Lloyd hit rock bottom, giving away New Kids on the Block concert tickets from a Kmart parking lot.
2: I'll get a qualifier every 30 minutes between 7 and midnight who will get a different prize consisting of the Hanging Tough cassette or a New Kids poster from Kmart at Briarcliff Mall.
14: After a few brief moves around the country, L.A. Lloyd finally found a home in Austin, Texas, where he began working on his lifelong dream of hosting a national rock countdown. L.A. Lloyd had a vision. He wanted to give his listeners more than just a countdown. He wanted them to be a part of the show.
16: Hello.
2: I am looking for Heather.
16: This is Heather.
2: You know who this is?
16: This is L.A. Lloyd.
2: Yeah.
16: Oh, my God.
14: He wanted to give them great content.
17: This is Lisa. May I help you?
2: This is L.A. Lloyd.
17: Oh, shut up.
18: You're fine.
2: Oh, you see my photo on the website?
18: Yeah.
17: Oh, why you call me?
18: Don't tell me the guitar.
2: The guitar is all yours. You have won that autographed guitar from Everlast.
17: Is this on the radio?
2: Yes, it is.
17: You bring it to me.
2: Well, you know, I might have to do that with a big old six-pack in my hand. How about that?
17: You are lying.
18: L.A. Lloyd, can I come see you?
2: Come on, baby.
19: Hey, yo, what's up? This is Everlast, a.k.a. the Mighty Whitey Ford. Ain't that right, L.A. Lloyd? Biatch!
17: Oh.
14: 2000 was a monumental year for L.A. Lloyd, with the birth of his daughter, Taylor, and the beginning of his dream. L.A. Lloyd's Rock 30.
12: Lloyd's Rock 30.
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12: 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L.A. Lloyd's Rock 30.
20: 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Lloyd's Rock 30. Oh, Lloyd, you really do it to me.
12: L.A. Lloyd's Rock 30.
6: 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Lloyd's Rock 30, or else I'm going to send Ozzy to bite the head off your cat.
2: So there you go, the first 2 years of the Rock 30, the beginning, if you will, and now we trek on until we get up to 2026 as we begin with our first debut of the week on the Rock 30 from Fozzy. This is called I Know Evil, number 30 on the Rock 30.

Yes, we have started this 4th of July weekend with the Rock 30 26th anniversary and a debut from Fozzy at number 30 called I Know Evil. A couple of weeks ago, Ryan Purge was your L.A. Lloyd pick of the week, already debuted and moving up. And we will have Ryan on the show sometime mid-month. And, of course, we'll get to know him a little bit better. Moving up 30 to 29, Ryan Purge doing Sour on the Rock 30.

0: Sour from Ryan Purge moves up 30 to 29, and the weekend of July 18th, we'll get to know him a little bit better as he'll be co-hosting The Rock 30 for his first time. Now, let's go back to January of 2007 when I had a chance to hang out with Jacoby Shaddix. Of course, he'd been on The Rock 30 several times since the show launched in 2000, but at this point, Papa Roach had already experienced all the success of Last Resort, and they were proving they were much more than a one-hit wonder because they also had come back with another big one called Scars. So I asked Jacoby what it was like navigating that kind of success and, you know, trying to stay grounded.
1: Just going on the roller coaster ride and having no idea, like, the position that we were really in at that point. It was just kind of so, it all happened so fast that we were just like, almost felt like this is how it's supposed to be. This is what it's all about, you know? And it's like, it's pretty crazy to go through that, be the next big thing. You know what I'm saying? And it's like, you know, after you're the next big thing, then you just become a rock and roll band. You know what I'm saying? And it's not the same. And so definitely that was a crazy experience for us. But the biggest hurdle was for us to write a single that really had an impact, you know, and until we wrote the song Scars, actually, we just got an ASCAP award for it got spun. It was one of the most spun songs on the radio of 2005. Which was huge for us, you know what I'm saying? I mean, we were receiving awards right next to Green Day at this thing, you know, so that was like massive for us. So definitely, like, to have a song that had a huge impact, you know, and Scars was that song for us. And I mean, it was cool because that song helped us get to 1.5 million, you know, 1.5 million records sold, and that's a feat in itself in these days of rock and roll, you know what I'm saying? So I mean, we're just really proud to still be able to be in the game and putting out records and people still listening to our music and caring about our music, you know, so I'm excited to see what the future holds for us.
0: Wondering what the future holds for Papa Roach back in 2007. I'd say it's been pretty good for the guys as they debut in the present with their latest at number 28. See you in hell on The Rock 30.

0: That's the Mongolian band The Who featuring Johnny Hawkins of Nothing More, moving up 28 to 26 with Lost Soul. So back in April of 2025, just a few months before Ozzy Osbourne passed away, I had a chance to talk with Billy Morrison for the first time about working with Ozzy and also Steve Stevens on the song Gods of Rock and Roll. But what stayed with me wasn't really how he felt about the music. It was hearing Billy describe just how happy he was seeing Ozzy during this final months of his life.
1: Ozzy has a lot to deal with. Obviously, health issues, big final gig coming up, all of that stuff. But he always lights up when he is working, when he's in the studio recording or when he's about to go on stage. That's when the man lights up. It's all he knows.
0: Right.
1: You know, he's one of the most iconic rock and roll front men we've ever had or will ever have. So what you see in the video is we all know him, so we know that he's just going to light up. We're in a recording studio. We're redoing Gods of Rock and Roll. There's cameras everywhere. I'm Ozzy Osbourne. And there was very little direction. The director's amazing, Ivo. He also directed the Crack Cocaine video. But primarily, him and his crew are out of the way. They just filmed what happens when we are all hanging out, you know?
0: Hard to believe that Ozzy's been gone for a year, but glad to see Billy Morrison continues with his music and now working with Sully Erna on this track. It's Becoming at number 25 on the Rock 30 26th anniversary.

0: No movement for Poppy at 24. That is Time Will Tell on the Rock 30 26th anniversary. Lots of memories, lots of great music. We are just getting warmed up today.
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1: 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Lloyd's Rock 30.
2: Happy 4th of July. This weekend, always special to Logan and me because we get to celebrate another anniversary of the Rock 30. 26 years we've been counting them down. And coming up next week to start off year number 27 will be Tyler Connelly from Theory of a Dead Man that we'll get to hear from in just a few minutes. Now we bring on Bill Murray for you and A Day to Remember together at 23 up from 25 and Always Let You Down.

0: Spent a short time in the top 20 as Dog Star drops down 20 to 22 with All In Now. Your L.A. Lloyd pick of the week is on the way, and it belongs to an artist who will be our first guest for the beginning of year 27 of the Rock 30.
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10: 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Lloyd.
0: Happy 4th of July weekend. L.A. Lloyd celebrating the 26th anniversary of The Rock 30. And next hour, we'll be going back through the archives and hear segments with Greta Van Fleet, Shine Down, going back to 2009, A Perfect Circle's Billy Howardell, and much, much more. Now we bring on Sublime for you. Cool track at number 21, Until the Sun Explodes. Well,

0: Until the Sun Explodes from Sublime at 21. Now, this next interview segment is a little tease for what you can expect next weekend as we kick off year number 27 with Tyler Connelly from Theory of a Dead Man talking about their new single, Winnebago Lay Low.
1: Yeah, I mean, it all started from the idea of not wanting to go to the bar anymore. I remember the first time I didn't stay up to midnight on New Year's. I was so bummed. And then I realized New Year's sucks. Like, you get to a certain age and you're like, you hear someone's having a New Year's party and you're like, oh, that means I have to stay up to midnight?
2: Yeah.
1: So that's where it came from. I co-wrote that with Chrissy Fox. And that's what literally the conversation was like, let's write an anti-bar song. No one wants to go to the bar. Anytime someone's like, we want to go to a bar. I'm like, so that's where it came from. The genesis was like, because that's where we are now. And probably our fans are too. They're like, just want to stay in and do nothing. It's like, yeah. So it's about regret, really is. And yes, there's been multiple nights where we've gone out and gone home and been like, well, that was a mistake.
2: Yeah.
1: You pay for it.
0: And yes, Tyler will be here next week to talk more in depth about their new EP. And of course, this song right here, your L.A. Lloyd pick of the week, Winnebago, Lay Low. Oh.

Oh, yes. Happy 4th of July weekend. It is L.A. Lloyd. And when the 4th of July rolls around, you know it's anniversary time for the L.A. Lloyd Rock 30 Countdown. And we start off hour number two with Social Distortion, dropping 18 to 20 with Born to Kill. Now, I have to say that one of the things I discovered while going through the archives and giving you some of these interview segments was just how often that artists talked about the journey instead of the destination and the songs they may have introduced us to. But the conversations stay with me, and you'll find out exactly what I'm talking about later on this hour when you get to hear from Greta Van Fleet, Shine Down, A Perfect Circle, and more. You ready for 7 Dust? Let's bring on Unbreakable, coming in at 19 on the Rock 30 26th anniversary.

0: One of my favorite interviews I've done for 2026 is with LJ from Seven Dust right there and their track Unbreakable coming in at number 19 on the Rock 30 26th anniversary. L.A. Lloyd here. So let's rewind now back to May of 2021. And I have to say that one thing I've always appreciated about Greta Van Fleet is that they never tried to recreate the past. Even though some people said, oh, they sound like Zeppelin. Well, they simply respected it while creating something of their own.
1: I think it was, very organic sort of journey to, I guess, to the origin of this group and the sounds that we make is a collective. I mean, we grew up with a lot of records. We grew up in households that were very music centric, and it was like what we were listening to. Blues as again the sort of basic soul of the group,
0: right?
1: Really is where we all kind of, I mean, we all bring something different to the sound of Greta Van Fleet, but mm-hmm. I think collectively what sort of ties us together is the blues and the roots of that. And so these are the origins of our sound as well. And again, like, this is just our truth. This is something that we were born with, something we were raised with, something that we identify with, not as artists, but as people, as human beings. And I think that sort of truth and that sort of search has sort of led us here. And I don't, you know, I'm not so much saying that we kind of did anything intentionally, really. Whenever we listened to radio and said, let's write something that's completely sort of, in a different sort of direction or something, you know, it was all kind of came from the roots of how we were raised and where we were born in Michigan and Detroit.
0: And then, of course, Greta Van Fleet had become one of the biggest success stories in modern rock. But, you know, one thing I wanted to do was know what really sparked that creativity in the first place and whether the unexpected downtime during the pandemic actually helped shape them as songwriters.
1: I mean, yeah, it's been interesting. The entire pandemic has sort of been a double-edged sword for us. I mean, on one side of that blade, you have got the downside of not being able to tour, not being able to sort of represent the music that we've sort of crafted in a studio sense live. But on the other end of the blade, there's, you know, we've been able to sort of redirect our creativity in many other ways, in many aspects, things we haven't been able to do in the past. I mean, we've been touring consistently for the last 3 years, nonstop, period. And I suppose being able to sort of focus on the visual representation of a lot of the music. I mean, we've been able to sort of co-direct every single music video, and there's a lot going on with the future endeavors with that on this particular album. But we've also garnered two more songs that made the record. We sort of finished last summer and we said, okay, we'll go start writing a new record. We came back from the countryside with two songs. That was Caravelle and the Barbarians. And we said, you know what? These don't belong on a new record. These sound very much like they belong on the Battle at Garden's Gate. Still, we hadn't graduated from the project yet. And so we gained two songs based on the moving the date of the release of the album. And it's been a very positive year for us, and as well as being able to sort of digest what's going on.
0: Yeah, I'd say they've worked through it pretty well as they continue to put out great music. And we've got their new one for you right now, and it moves up 23 to 18. Play Your Games from Greta Van Fleet on the L.A. Lloyd Rock 30.

Yes, the 26th anniversary of the L.A. Lloyd Rock 30 on this 4th of July weekend. And Greta Van Fleet right there moving into the top 20, 23-18 with a song called Play Your Games. Feel free to check in on the Rock 30 hotline. Let us know how your 4th of July weekend is going. Or maybe you have a really awesome memory of the Rock 30 since you started listening to us from the beginning. If so, hey, give us a call and leave your voice message and tell me or Logan, my producer. That number is 855-576-2530, 855-5-ROCK-30. Break me down. 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
2: Welcome back. Happy 4th of July. We're doing the Rock 30 26th anniversary, flashing back through the years with many of the great guests we've had on the show. And if you missed our interview we did with the Canadian band Autumn Kings earlier this year, you can still listen to that interview in its entirety on the podcast. We have links to Rock 30 TV, the audio podcast, all of our social media, and you can find them on the homepage at LALloyd.com. In fact, we've got Autumn Kings for you right now with their song Gone, Gone, Gone, coming in at number 16 on the Rock 30.

0: It's Autumn Kings and Gone, Gone, Gone coming in at 16 on the Rock 30 26th anniversary. I am L.A. Lloyd, and now we take you all the way back to July of 2009. Brent Smith of Shinedown had already spoken openly in other interviews about his struggles with addiction, but this time on the Rock 30 wasn't a conversation about the past, it was actually about his future. Now, his son Lyric had just entered his life, and Brent shared how becoming a father gave him a whole new reason to change everything.
1: When my fiance was still pregnant, I was still doing drugs.
2: Yeah.
1: If people want to be enlightened on this, I don't have any problems talking about it. I was massively addicted to cocaine and to Oxycontins, which combined is what you call a speedball, which I'm lucky to be alive. I used drugs for so long that I felt like I couldn't function without them. I also felt like I couldn't write a good record on them as well. I started to clean up during the middle of the Sound of Madness, and it was kind of, I would give myself 50-50, but the day that he was born, I've been clean now for a little over a year. He's 16 months old. You know, when he was pulled up and, you know, over the sheet, yeah, and there he was, you know, I could watch, you know, my lady, her stomach get, you know, bigger. And I knew, like, but until they're there, it doesn't give you the epiphany. And I just, my heart fell on the ground. You know, he just absolutely just filled me with the most, so many different emotions of just pure joy that I said, I just want to watch him be able to grow up.
2: Right.
1: You know, I don't want to miss anything. And, you know, I'm out here, you know, and I hadn't seen him for almost 4 months until the other day, then like 3 days ago, 3 or 4 days ago. And that's difficult, but, you know, the reality is he saved me from my vanity. He saved me from my selfishness. It's no longer about me anymore.
0: Now, looking back today, knowing everything we know about Brent and what he's accomplished since that conversation back in 2009, obviously those words carry even more meaning. But Brent went even further, a little more deeper, if you will, about his bandmate Zach Myers and what he did for him.
1: Zach used to have to go into my bunk when he was on the road with me. And, you know, he used to literally put his finger under my nose just to make sure I was alive, you know. And, you know, I look at this now on so many different levels. It's such a you know, this thing we call Shinedown is way bigger than me and Zach and Eric and Barry on a lot of levels. And the other part of that is, you know, for Eric being, you know, the newest member of the band, but coming in is such a force to reckon with on so many levels. I'm glad that he doesn't see that side of me.
2: Yeah.
1: And he, you know, he didn't have to go through it. I love Zach more than life itself for the fact that he put up with me. As do, you know, I love Eric too and Barry. It goes beyond that. When I talk about the selfishness, you know, that was where a lot of that stemmed from. And, you know, Lyric, you know, that's my son's name. He saved me from a lot of that. He made me start thinking about, you know, more of the people around me.
2: Nice. Zach, you ever stick your finger under his nose now just to mess with him a little bit?
3: Sticking my finger in his nose, not necessarily, or in or around it, just poking at him. But yeah, those, I don't miss those days at all. It's a way better Brent Smith nowadays.
0: Yeah, I would say so. A band that now has 23 numbers.

0: Doing it all for you, as we have been for the past 26 years. That is a Trey U for you coming in at 14 on the Rock 30 26th anniversary. I am L.A. Lloyd. Still ahead, Billy Howerdell from A Perfect Circle explains what he learned from working alongside Axl Rose.
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1: 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One Countdown. And that's L.A. Lloyd's Rock 30.
2: Are you having fun hanging out with me, L.A. Lloyd, and Logan, my producer, on the Rock 30 26th anniversary on this 4th of July weekend? Having a blast going through all these great interviews we've done previously. And, you know, back in 2014, Billy Howerdale of A Perfect Circle shared something that kind of surprised me, where he talked about working with Axl Rose on Chinese Democracy. And as he put it, wasn't just another job. It kind of became a masterclass in discipline and work ethic that stayed with him throughout his career.
3: Yeah, I don't know about work ethic. I might have worded that wrong. I think I owe my work ethic to Trent Reznor. I'm just seeing how he operates.
2: Right.
3: And just the quality and the level that he brings things to is incredible. So that was intimidating but inspiring to see. I think working in the studio with Guns N' Roses was, there was an incredible amount, there was a work ethic of time. I mean, there was so much time and focus.
2: Yeah.
3: And there was a lot of sky's the limit. You know, whatever we need to do, we're going to do it to make this the best record it can be. And, you know, sometimes those, you can be paralyzed by those choices.
2: Sure.
3: And, you know, in my opinion, and that's, you know, if there was an obstacle, that was probably their obstacle. But there was also a lot of great intention, and, you know, Axl had like every intention of having this be an incredible release. So it was like, it was nice to see someone so passionate about the music.
2: Glad to see A Perfect Circle back on the Rock 30 in 2026 as they move up 17 to 13. Here's Starless on the Rock 30.

0: That is Eva Under Fire featuring Maria Brink from In This Moment. They move up 13 to 12 with Villainous on the Rock 30 26th anniversary. My name is L.A. Lloyd. We're going to go back to 2023 on the first appearance from Cullen Moore of Sleep Theory and talking about the big break he got from Shinedown earlier in their career.
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8: 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It's the Rock 30 with L.A. Lloyd.
0: The Rock 30 26th anniversary, it's 4th of July weekend, and one thing I love about this show is getting bands on for their very first time just as their career is starting out. And, you know, every band has got that one opportunity that could possibly change everything. And for Sleep Theory, we learned back in 2023, it was getting the call to tour with Shinedown.
9: Oh, yeah, it was a great tour. We even told them, like, man, this is, like, the best first tour that, like, you know, for this being our first tour, like, we couldn't have asked for a better one. You know, they treated us really well. They were very respectful. They were very kind. They were very open-minded, you know, whenever we were looking to, you know, if we went over on time, they made sure to give us extra time so we could get through our whole set. They're like, don't cut any songs. We want to make sure you guys get through your whole set. Please do the whole set. We were told, like, hey, if anybody gives you any trouble or if anybody is, you know, being rude to you, let us know, because the uppers, it's not what this band is based around, you know? Like, everybody wants to treat everybody with respect and love, and, you know, just, it was a great tour, you know. They gave us advice that we didn't think that we would get, you know. You know, when you're touring with a big band like that, you would expect, with every reason, you know, anybody at that, you know, level could be like, okay, who's this band, you know, what are they doing? Have your stuff, be ready to go. If you're not ready to go, what are you doing? But it was not that at all. It's just like, hey, take your time. We're here. We're hanging out. It was a great experience. They brought puppies to one of the venues. And they're like, it's good for mental health. Like, it's just a ring full of puppies. And he's like, yeah, just go in there and pet them. They had a chiropractor come in.
0: Yeah.
9: There was like a massage. I was like, what is this?
0: Yeah, chiropractors, massage, great catering. Hey, man, it's good to see the Shinedown's taking care of Sleep Theory right now. And they're taking care of business as well. Sleep Theory coming in at number 11. Words are worthless on the Rock 30.

Kerosene from The Warning, moving up 11 to 10. Glad to see those girls in the top 10. My name is L.A. Lloyd, and we've reached the final hour of the 26th anniversary celebration of The Rock 30. Now, over the past 2 hours, we've kind of looked back at some incredible songs and, of course, unforgettable conversations. But as we head towards number one this hour, the stories are going to become even more personal, as we'll hear from Beartooth, Three Doors Down, 3 Days Grace, Evanescence, and, of course, the biggest songs all over the USA. Like number 9 here from Black Label Society, Broken and Blind on The Rock 30.

0: Broken and Blind, Black Label Society, coming in at 9 on the Rock 30 26th anniversary. Let's go back to November 10 years ago in 2016. The first appearance from Caleb Shomo from Beartooth. And one thing about this guy stood out immediately. You know, he wasn't really interested in writing songs about a storyline or the album Aggressive that had just come out. He wanted to capture something exactly about what he was feeling in that moment.
1: There's definitely a lot of factors that went into this album. You know, one of them emotionally was that, honestly, I'm a lot happier than I've ever been. Where the first record was like sad and self-deprecating, after touring for 2 years and I just got a lot of my stuff out and worked it out, I'm just feeling a lot better about life. But at the same time, there's a lot of anger that I have, and I think a lot of that anger stems from feeling like I sort of wasted a lot of years of my life to, you know, sadness and depression and worrying about pointless stuff. I think emotionally that's where most of it comes from. You know, the sound itself is just culmination of everything that I've been, you know, getting into lately, and over my years of touring, it just kind of where like that brought me to that sound.
0: And talk about a lot of life changes for Caleb Shomo of Beartooth. Recently, he just came out as gay after being in a marriage for many, many years. And maybe that's where the idea of this song came from. As it moves up 10 to 8, Beartooth doing Free on the Rock 30.
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That's Beartooth doing free, moving up 10 to 8 on the Rock 30. It is hard to believe the first time I met Taylor Momsen from the Pretty Reckless was October 3rd, 2013. What an amazing career she's had. I mean, doing so many global dates, opening for AC/DC for the past couple of years, and still doing great on the Rock 30 as well. This one made it to number one this week, down to 7. It's called When I Wake Up from the Pretty Reckless.

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2: 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One Countdown. And that's L.A. Lloyd's Rock 30.
3: You still have time to check in on the Rock 30 hotline. If you got a special memory that you've heard on the show somewhere in the past 26 years, 855-576-2530. My producer Logan and me, L.A. Lloyd, would love to hear it for sure. You're going to hear an amazing story. The voice of Brad Arnold lives on the Rock 30 26th anniversary. But first, moving up 8 to 6, it is Something Wicked from Breaking Benjamin.
4: Ah!

0: maybe down the road in a couple of weeks or so, Breaking Benjamin will hit number one with that one, moving up 8 to 6. It's called Something Wicked. Now, earlier this year, we lost one of rock's truly genuine voices, Brad Arnold of Three Doors Down. And rather than spending time talking about Brad, I wanted you to hear Brad himself sharing a story about another legend who changed his life forever. And that person is Charlie Daniels.
1: I was an alcoholic for a long time. I drank way too much for at least probably 15 or 16 years or something. And I was just at a very low spot. And we were over in Japan playing some military shows. And I was just at a moment of, I wasn't like wanting to kill myself or anything, but I had no value to my life. I seen nothing in front of me but just black.
0: Right.
1: And had a world going for me, but you can't see that, But I just needed to talk to a friend that night, and I couldn't get anybody on the phone because it was like early morning in America and late over in Japan. And I said, I'm going to call Mr. Charlie, because Mr. Charlie had told me before I'd had a chance to write with him a couple times. He told me, he said, Brad, you ever need to talk to somebody, son? He said, you call me.
0: Wow.
1: And I said, I will. I called him actually on FaceTime, and he and his wife were sitting there on the couch that morning drinking coffee. And they talked to me, both of them, for probably an hour or so.
0: Wow.
1: And he just talked to me. He talked to me like my daddy. And just, told me he loved me. He just gave me some advice about the situations that I explained to him. And he said, well, son, he said, I'm going to tell you what. You don't fix that kind of stuff. He said, when you get home, you need to go to rehab. And he fix you first, and you fix everything else. I said, I will when I get home. And so I hung up with him. And a little while later, I called my wife. And I still probably had a buzz in my throat there. I was like, well, I'm going to rehab when I get home. because I was bitter about it. I came home and I didn't. I was the last drink. I had a drink at the airport with my buddies, with my bandmates and some of my crew guys when we was getting on the plane. And I told them, these boys see me drink a lot. And I told them, I said, y'all having my last beer with me. And they was like, well, BK, I hope so. And I remember Carter telling me that. And that was my last beer. That was my last one. That was been almost 5 years ago.
0: Now, I asked Brad, out of all the songs that he had written for Three Doors Down, if there was one personally to him that stands above all the rest. And he had this to say about this track.
1: People ask me, it's like, if you got to play one song for somebody that is the only song you ever wrote, what would you play them? And it's my favorite more than any of the other ones more often. And it's because I just felt that way so many times. And I believe that people feel the way that the song describes. And that song is Away From The Sun. That's probably, if I had one song to be like, I can only play you one, that's the one I play.

0: loud, it's loaded. This is LA Lloyd's Rock 30.
1: 4th of July weekend means another anniversary for the Rock 30, and we're celebrating our 26th. Hope you're having a great time enjoying all these amazing memories. And back in 2022, the song Lifetime had already become one of the most emotional songs that 3 Days Grace had ever recorded. Then tragedy struck, a tornado in Mayfield, Kentucky. That song suddenly became something even bigger, a source of healing for the entire community.
2: You know, we had the song, it was finished and completed, and then that had happened. And I remember that very clearly that night because I was getting all the storm warnings. And so it was fairly close. We didn't get any damage. However, I have a friend in that lives close to where that is, the next town over.
1: Okay.
2: And he had asked me, he said, hey, did you find any photos after the storm in your backyard? He says, they have a friend, oddly enough, where I live is very rural. They have a friend that has a farm there, and they said there was all kinds of photos scattered out throughout.
1: Wow.
2: In their thing. And he says, maybe go have a look. And sure enough, I go out my lawn. I got a huge lawn, and I started walking around, and I'm finding photos, and they're like older photos. I'd love to know who they came from. You know, I see a sort of name, a half name, and a date or something. Yeah. But I thought it was quite interesting because somewhere there, you know, there's a story. That's someone's life, you know. So it was really, really weird.
1: I mean, it's so unbelievable, first of all, how it, you know, ties with the video just from that one little instance, man. But I mean, now that you guys have really raised a lot of money and brought an awareness about this, I mean, how is that progressing since, you know, the video first came out?
3: Yeah, I think it got a lot of awareness.

0: So, and I think they started to meet their goals that they're wishing to go for. And oddly enough, after we did that video, after I went down there in my area, which never gets tornadoes or anything, we've had 3 touchdown over this past year in Canada, in my area. I got an insurance settlement because it hit my house.
1: Wow.
0: It took down a couple of trees, like, well, a couple, probably like 35 trees.
1: Holy cow.
0: Big maple trees that, yeah, like, it was pretty crazy. Like, never happened before. And then I actually watched it from my, like, window just take down trees. And, like, it wasn't as big as the Mayfield one by any means. But, like, it's happening a lot. And it's happening more often in our area, which is very strange.
1: What an amazing story right there. We love the guys from 3 Days Grace who've been a part of the Rock 30 since we began back in 2000 and still putting them out there at number 4 with this one, Don't Want to Go Home Tonight on the Rock 30.

0: 5-3. We find Five Finger Death Punch with Eye of the Storm. L.A. Lloyd here. Coming up next, Amy Lee from Evanescence closes out our anniversary celebration with a conversation about authenticity, followed up by this week's number one song.
1: Hello, I'm Ozempic.
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8: No fluff. Just fresh rock and famous faces. That's the L.A. Lloyd way.
0: Celebrating the 4th of July weekend on the Rock 30 26th anniversary. And as we celebrate today, it kind of seems fitting to look back with a conversation that points us forward. Just a few weeks ago, Amy Lee from Evanescence joined me, and we talked about authenticity, staying true to who you are, even as the world around you changes.
9: I feel like it's so specific, but I get it. So, like, the lyric is, when all your faith in reality fades away, who will you follow? Like, who will you follow? Mm-hmm. If you don't even know what is real, like, how can you base any action if you don't even know what's true? If you don't even know what's AI,
0: right?
9: You don't even know what's being fed to you on your feed, that we are all so, it is so hard. And I am just as guilty. Like, I have to stop myself from doing this and then being like, holy shit, an hour just went by and I don't even know what I just looked at, but I'm mad and scared.
0: Right, right.
9: Like, so I feel like all of this input that is just such a drain. And it's I, at the same time, like, we do have to face reality. I feel like who you follow is more than anything like the plot of the Matrix. Mm. So it's waking up, you know, it's the disillusionment of this and wanting that. I want that. I want us to look at each other in the eyes as human beings and going, hi, like, is this real life? You're a real human being? Great. Let's have a glass of wine and get through this together, because running away from it and pretending like it isn't happening, you know, and just going along with the lies while they step on your neck isn't working.
0: Right, right.
9: So, like, let's come together. Love is strong.
0: Yeah.
9: People are powerful. We just got to know that. You got to know that. We have to remember that we have each other.
0: Now, you may remember last week, Who Will You Follow was at number one, dropping down to two this week on the Rock 30.
10: Whoa.

Who will you follow from Evanescence drops from the top spot down to number two, making room for a new number one song, and that's the way it goes. Songs go up, songs go down. The music continues. The next chapter begins right now as we head into year number 27. Your new number one song is Ice Nine Kills featuring McKenna Grace and Twisting the Knife on the L.A. Lloyd Rock 30.

0: A new number one song belongs to Ice Nine Kills with McKenna Grace, Twisting the Knife. It is L.A. Lloyd. And on behalf of myself and my producer, Logan, as we wrap up the special 26th anniversary of The Rock 30, I just want to say thank you to all the artists who share their music and their stories and their lives. Thank you to all these radio stations across America for believing in my little dream that started back in 2000. But most of all, thank you, The Rock fans. Whether you've been with me since the first countdown or you just found The Rock 30 this week, I am honored you choose to spend part of your weekend with us. 26 years ago, I wanted to create something that rock fans could call their own. And because of you, that dream is still alive. Here's to the music, the memories, and the road ahead as we go into year number 27 of the L.A. Lloyd Rock 30. I'll see you next week. And the journey will continue.
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Breaking Ben, something wicked. We are KMOD. I'm Josh, recovering after an Independence Day bender. Yeah! 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

chili peppers that have sold a squeeze. We are KMOD. I am Josh. Hello, Kyle in Owosso. Said that he had himself quite an Independence Day with lots of Coors Light, domestic light, cold ones, brother, a man of my own heart. Now you recover on this Sunday by, well, let's be real, you do it again. Godsmack, awake, KMOD.

We are KMOD. You should check out that new Sublime album. I will keep telling you because it's great. It's called Until the Sun Explodes, and I enjoyed it a lot. I think you will as well. I think I know you well enough to know that you'd like the new Sublime album. Got Tool for you now on KMOD.

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1: If you run a business, consider this.

That is Hales Bales. We are KMOD. I am Josh, and I have got Divorced Dad Rock for Peter. Thank you for listening, and Broken Arrow, Peter. Here is your seether. Who's to know?

Twisting the Knife, Ice Nine Kills, McKenna Grace. We are KMOD. I'm Josh. What's up? Did anybody watch the Anderson Cooper and Andy Cohen 4th of July special? Basically, it was like their New Year's Eve special, but for the 4th of July. And it was awesome because they're great. I guess it was on, what, CNN? We are K.

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0: Hey, Robert, enjoy the blackout last night?
1: Yeah, it was a blast.
0: Sarcasm.
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Junior, KMOD. I am Josh. Rob Zombie and Sherry, they seem like the kind of people that get really white trashy for the 4th of July. 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

0: everyone. We are Camo D, Cleats and Cold Ones. That's what we got with the Big Mad Morning Show. 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

you follow. That is Evanescence. We are KMOD. I am Josh. How many Sundays are left until football season? It's not that many. Are we under 10? Are we under 10 Sundays until we get to watch football? Whatever your team is, possibly the Cowboys. I don't know, whoever you root for. But Sundays will be occupied by football before you know.

Nature. I am Josh. It is time for me to fly. And back to our discussion about football and how many Sundays until there's football. The correct answer is nine. Nine Sundays until the NFL is back. And hey, college, Sooners, Cowboys, Hurricanes will all be back before then. So rock on. I love you guys. Time for me to fly. I leave you with finger 11.

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That's 3 Day Grace right there inside 40 Minutes Commercial Free Rock with Don't Want to Go Home Tonight. Happy 4th of July weekend, dude. I hope you made it through. I hope you didn't blow any fingers off. Skimpy here. Let's keep this rock block going with GNR on KMOD.

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0: That's Falling in Reverse with Zombified on Tulsa's Rock Station, 97.5 KMOD. What's happening, man? It's Gimpy McGee. Zep's up next. Davey D and Disturbed right after that. Got a question for you. How many Chicken McNuggets do you think you could put down in 15 minutes? I guess on the old Tiki Talks, a couple of cousins, Tegan and Avery, decided to see exactly how many they can put down, have a little competition out of it. After the first 5 minutes, Tegan had munched down 40 McNuggets, and Avery only had 38. And after 15 minutes, things got a little bit tougher, but Tegan comes out the victor. Tegan ate 81 McNuggets, and Avery only got down 80. I don't think I can do 80 nuggets in an hour, let alone in 15 minutes.
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0: Davey D and Disturbed with I Will Not Break. 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Three Doors Down is going to kick things off. I'm going to throw in Rocklahoma 2026 headliner Godsmack as well. Now, Godsmack is headlining Friday night, very first night of Rocklahoma. Along with Godsmack, you can expect STP, Hollywood Undead, Yellow Wolf Jet, Buck Cherry. Moving into Saturday, Cypress Hill, Dropkick Murphys, Wolf Mother, Living Color, Papa Roach headlining Saturday night. And then shutting down the show Sunday, you're looking at ICP. Those are first-timers. Pretty Reckless, Black Label Society, and Slayer is headlining Sunday night. That's just the tip of the iceberg right there. This is 3 days of awesomeness. Labor Day weekend, Prior USA. You want your link? 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

0: In a world where tires go bald, where brakes screech in the night, and oil cries for a change. Okay, maybe it's not that dramatic. 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

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On the way, Evanescence, some Megadeth, and Green Day. Here's Godsmack.

That's Evanescence right there with Afterlife on Tulsa's Rock Station, 97.5 KMOD. This is Gimpy. Did you know there's a danger behind the hot dogs you're eating? I'll tell you all about it coming up. Here's Megadeth on KMOD.

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0: Bob Roach closes out this rock block with Kill the Noise on Tulsa's Rock Station, 97.5 KMOD. I'm Gimpy. How you doing? What do I got up next for you? Jane's Addiction and Breaking Benjamin. So there's a survey out there that finds Americans are unaware of the dangers of their hot dogs that they're eating. 4th of July yesterday, I'm sure you gobbled a couple of glizzies yourself. Well, apparently there's a new study out there, courtesy of the Physicians Committee for Responsible Medicine. And it shows just how unaware Americans are when it comes to gobbling glizzies. The study found that more than half of the respondents saying they eat hot dogs at least once a month, and then 90% of them didn't seem to know about the dangers of processed foods and the accompanying risks of cardiovascular disease and certain cancers. I'm with those people, or maybe I am aware, and I just don't care. Pass me the wiener. For more weird news, tune in to the Big Man Morning Show Monday through Friday as we do news quickies right here on 97.5 KMOD.
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0: Something Wicked. That's Breaking Benjamin on Tulsa's Rock Station, 97.5 KMOD. I'm Gippy. Well, Breaking Benjamin's going to be at the Walmart Amphitheater on October 13th. They're bringing Chevelle and Starset with them, so it's going to be a goddamn good show. 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

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On the way in the Rock Blog, Rocklahoma alumnus Sleep Theory, along with good old AC/DC. Here's Puddle of Mud on KMOD.

Words are worthless. Ain't that the truth? That's Sleep Theory inside 40 Minutes of Nonstop Rock on Tulsa's Rock Station, 97.5 KMOD. Recently going through a divorce and looking to start over. I'm going to tell you the most expensive states to do so here in a second. Here's AC/DC on KMODC.

0: playing the BOK Center in November. That's 3 days grace on Tulsa's Rock Station, 97.5 KMOD. This is Gimpy. Up next, Tom Petty and Sublime. So, going through divorce sucks. Yes, it does. Trust me, I know. Starting over sucks just as much. And some people like to say, you know what? The hell with it. I'm out of here. I'm going to go start over someplace else. But there's been a list that comes out of the most expensive states to start over if you get divorced. All right. Analysts from iSelect have found that Hawaii, as beautiful as it is and as tempting as it may be, is the absolute most expensive state in the union for those looking to start over. Who's next on the list? Arizona and Florida, as determined by factoring income per capita, average rental cost, and typical security deposits. So if you're starting over, just kind of keep that in mind when it comes to, hey, I'm going to move out of here.
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